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2: 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You represent what's true. I drink.

We were lovers for the first time, running on the red lights. The middle finger was a peace sign, yeah. We were sipping on emotions, smoking and inhaling every moment. It was reckless and we overdid.

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Wij zijn Connect. Yo, still, they came around looking for you the other day.